0: 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That's Chris Jansen, 93.7 K Country.
1: Yeah, I've been sitting around playing them haggard sounds, running them memories up. Take me back to a square body truck. All my buddies all circled around in an old city parking lot. And we thought we had it all. We didn't have a

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1: Why do we always keep stuff in the garage we know we'll never use? 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She goes, hey, we got too much stuff in the garage. I said, well, yeah, but when are we going to get rid of it?
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0: We have a $100 Publix gift card that you can win just by answering whether or not you like songs that we play. It's all brought to you by Mike Scott Plumbing. Straight to the point. Very easy to do. Takes a couple minutes. And once you've completed it, you'll see on the screen there to listen to Mr. Bob Morning Show. Yeah, Mr. Bob's going to tell you all about it and hopefully draw your name as the grand prize winner on August the 6th. K-Country's forecast from the WCJB TV 21st Alert Weather Center. Lows tonight in the mid to upper 70s. Highs tomorrow in the low to mid 90s. And lows tomorrow night in the mid to upper 70s. For all the current weather conditions, log on to 352today.com, your community connection.
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Rolling through 10 in a row. Chevy Silverado is on right now. And who knows what I'm playing next? I don't even know. I'm scrambling. 93.7 K Country. But I'll find something good.

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So Morgan Wallen just released a new song, Be By Now. He's confirming that the I'm the Problem era is coming to an end and that more new music is ahead. And his I'm Still the Problem album has the most number one singles from any album in history, 93.7 K Country.

0: You're winning a $100 Publix gift card, and we're going to give that away this coming Monday with the Mr. Bob Morning Show. So yeah, between now and Sunday at midnight to take that quick survey, thanks to Mike Scott Plumbing. It takes about 4 or 5 minutes. And basically, we're just going, do you like this song? Do you hate this song? You know what I mean? Like, do we play this ever again? What's your thoughts? You kind of get to tell us what to play here on the station, what you hate, what you don't like, what you absolutely love. 937kcountry.com/LAB. 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Thanks to Mike Scott Plumbing. K-Country's forecast from the WCJB TV 21st Alert Weather Center. Lows tonight in the mid to upper 70s. Highs tomorrow in the low to mid 90s. Lows tomorrow night in the mid to upper 70s. For all the current weather conditions, log on to 352today.com. Your community connection.
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0: We have a $100 Publix gift card that you can win just by answering whether or not you like songs that we play. It's all brought to you by Mike Scott Plumbing. Straight to the point. Very easy to do. Takes a couple minutes. And once you've completed it, you'll see on the screen there to listen to Mr. Bob Morning Show. K-Country's forecast from the WCJB TV 21st Alert Weather Center. Lows tonight in the mid to upper 70s. Highs tomorrow in the low to mid 90s. And lows tomorrow night in the mid to upper 70s. For all the current weather conditions, log on to 352today.com. Your community connection.
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1: Today's best country. You live it. 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

You're winning a $100 Publix gift card, and we're going to give that away this coming Monday with the Mr. Bob Morning Show. So yeah, between now and Sunday at midnight to take that quick survey, thanks to Mike Scott Plumbing. It takes about 4 or 5 minutes. And basically, we're just going, do you like this song? Do you hate this song? You know what I mean? Like, do we play this ever again? 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You kind of get to tell us what to play here on the station, what you hate, what you don't like, what you absolutely love. 937kcountry.com/LAB. 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Thanks to Mike Scott Plumbing. K Country's forecast from the WCJB TV 20 First Alert Weather Center. Lows tonight in the mid to upper 70s. Highs tomorrow in the low to mid 90s. Lows tomorrow night in the mid to upper 70s. For all the current weather conditions, log on to 352today.com. Your community connection.

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Speaking of the coast, remember Pfeiffer Beach, you and me. That sunset, cliffs by the sea, and the night rolled in. And you still talk about that moon that I can't recall.

Remember when the only thing west of Airport Road on State Road 200 was that new place called On Top of the World? So do we. Today's best country. 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
1: I knew I'd see her around. Might be at some party. She'd show up and I'd be walking out. Or across some parking lot, hiding behind her sister. Or I'd look up and she'd be at the red light beside me in that white Maxim with a sticker on the back. And I'd act like I didn't see her. But we pay at the same pumps, flip through the same stations, and slow down for the same curves, run around with the same crowd. We just needed some time. She'd get on with her life and I'd get on with mine. Thought I'd be fine. Maybe not. 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

0: Got something to say? 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
1: Get yourselves ready.
2: Ready for what?
3: Get ready for adventure.
4: Here we go.
1: Go, go, go, go, go. Get ready for adventure.
2: Are you ready to go?
1: I'm ready.
2: Oh, why? We're here anyway. We have to go regardless.
1: Why is he talking like that?
2: I don't know.
5: It's kind of weird.
2: It's kind of like when I was a kid, I went to Ireland for 2 weeks and I came back with an Irish accent.
5: Oh, you didn't. Did you really?
2: Yeah, I was 11 years old.
5: Just kind of rubbed off on you, huh?
2: For the rest of the summer, my family will never let me forget it.
5: Were there some key words that you'd say that they just go, what do you say? What are you doing?
2: I have no idea.
5: Okay.
2: I don't remember a whole lot of it, but they don't let me forget.
5: But they do. They remember it.
2: 100%. They're like, here's this little Spanish tan little kid with an Irish accent.
5: Yeah, it's like,
2: it just didn't make sense.
5: What's going on there? Yeah. I guess that would happen. You know, you go to Ireland or maybe England or whatever. All of a sudden, you know, you're talking with an Irish accent or an English accent.
2: Well, I think his kids are like sponges.
5: Yeah.
2: So they're picking up on everything, and that might have been what it is. Send me there now, I'd be like, I'm lucky I can speak English.
5: It's like... like coming back with an Irish accent.
2: Yeah.
5: That's cool. Oh, she really, because that's what you're doing right there. You're trying to talk like that a little bit?
2: Yeah. Okay. I should go try it. Go back for 2 weeks.
5: Definitely. But you doing all right there, Crystal?
2: I am. How are you?
5: I'm doing okay. So far, so good. We're going to get some rain today, huh?
2: Oh, yeah. A lot of it.
5: Severe thunderstorm warnings today already? We have them already?
2: It's going to be happening from starting like mid-morning into the rest of the day, AJ was saying.
5: I've got to mow the lawn today.
2: Well, doesn't look like you might be leaving right after the show at 10 o'clock.
5: 10 o'clock at 10:01. Okay.
2: Yeah?
5: Yeah, because the lawn, it's like I got to mow daily. I don't know what's going on.
2: The rain?
5: Probably. I don't

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1: Do it every time, won't it? Yeah, I think so. Well, welcome to, what is it, Wednesday?
2: Mm-hmm.
1: Oh, halfway home to the Ever-Loving Weekend.
0: We're here.
1: Yay, us! 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

0: Ty Myers, 93.7 K Country, Ends of the Earth. I don't know if that's going to be his only song or whatever. We haven't heard from him again. He's like, he just went away. I don't know.
1: I feel like that happens a lot, especially with the younger ones and newer ones.
0: Yeah.
1: I don't know.
0: It's like Jason Aldean was complaining the other day out loud because I guess he's at a status right now where he can just complain.
1: Okay.
0: Because he's an old guy like the rest of us.
1: Right.
0: Yeah, get off my lawn. But what's going on with that is the fact that he says, hey, a lot of these youngsters are all already doing headlining acts. They're headlining.
1: Yeah.
0: It's like, wait, you got two songs.
1: He's just remembering all those days in Ocala.
0: Yeah, that's right.
1: He was sweating, eating ramen noodles, trying to make a dollar. That's all that is. He's just like, man, they got it easier now.
0: That's for real. Absolutely right. Yeah. And it's like, oh, man.
1: Yeah.
0: So I understand that. But yeah, he spent a lot of time here. Yeah, he did.
1: I wonder if that's part of the mindset where a lot of the major acts are actually teaming up together.
0: That could be, yeah.
1: Like, no, we're going to have two of us, and then a youngster is going to open up for us.
0: That's it. Well, maybe. I don't know. We got a wreck going on this morning, I-75. What's happening?
1: Yeah, so this is actually an I-75 northbound, and it's right after the 326 exit.
0: Oh, okay.
1: There was an accident. It's not showing any injuries, but there's a possibility of some roadblocks right now, especially as they clear it off the highway.
0: Got it. Thank you, Crystal. Appreciate that.
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3: Partly sunny skies this morning with showers and storms developing throughout the afternoon. Some of the storms could be on the strong to severe side with damaging winds the primary concern. It's going to be hot and humid too as high temperatures reach the middle 90s. Tonight, scattered storms lingering through the evening. Then we're mostly cloudy with lows in the middle 70s. A mix of sun and clouds early on Thursday with another good chance for showers and storms in the afternoon. From the TV20 First Alert Weather Center, I'm meteorologist AJ Willie on 93.7 K-Country.
4: I need to mow the lawn, though.
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2: Okay.
4: Grow on, grass, grow on. 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

0: Luke Bryan, 93.7 K Country, Country, and She Knows It. Going to be in concert in Tampa September 10th. Is that
1: yes.
0: right?
1: Yes.
0: Oh, how about that?
1: Yeah.
0: I'm actually remembering things. That's good. Okay.
1: I had to remember. I was like, September 10th. Yes.
0: It's like, today, though, is National Chicken Wing Day. Oh,
1: stop it.
0: Oh, man. Wingstop time?
1: I was just thinking that, but I just had like a whole weekend filled with Wingstop because I ordered so much on Friday.
0: Did you ever get them from Publix?
1: Chicken? No.
0: You get the remember? Flats and the drums?
1: No. Remember, you were the one that had introduced me to the chicken tenders.
0: Well, chicken tenders, yeah, but I'm talking about the wings, you know, the flats and the drums.
1: No, because it seems like anytime I make it up there, they always look like they've been sitting for a while.
0: Oh, yeah.
1: I never make it on time.
0: Now, with the flats and drums, which one do you prefer?
1: Flats.
0: Yeah. Oh, you do?
1: 100%.
0: Oh, we'd be good going to Publix because I love the drums.
1: Oh, man.
0: You have little drums.
1: You're like the wing bestie of all time. Yeah, like, you can order a whole bunch of wings.
0: Yeah,
1: and
0: that's
1: this
0: right.
1: is perfect.
0: See?
1: Mm-hmm.
0: That's what I'm saying.
1: Yeah, garlic parm, man. What flavors do you like?
0: That sounds good.
1: Have you ever had a garlic parm wing?
0: Not today.
1: Oh, okay. It's like Applebee's has them. They're really good there.
0: Okay.
1: Wingstop, of course. Of course, I know I'm naming chain restaurants, but, you know, Charlie Horse has them.
0: You are the wing aficionado.
1: 100%.
0: What's going on here now?
1: I'm a wings and beer kind of girl. That's all I need.
0: Oh, there you go. Mm-hmm. But, yeah, you do the flats. I'll do the drums. All right. We're doing it.
1: Ranch or blue cheese?
0: Oh, man. That's hard. I like them both.
1: Oh, that's
0: right. So you don't like blue cheese.
1: No.
0: Oh, yeah, I like the blue cheese, though.
1: Okay.
0: I like ranch, too.
1: Well, you haven't had ranch from Wingstop yet, then.
0: Oh, man, we got to go now. Oh, yeah, we got to go.
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1: Today's best country. You live it. We play it.

0: 937K Country, Scott and McCrary, and Hootie and the Blowfish, and now Hootie himself. He's not really Hootie.
1: No.
0: Darius Rucker says, no, I'm not Hootie.
1: Right.
0: You know, it's like, I just, that's the name of the band, Hootie and the Blowfish. It's like, okay. But he said the other day that he's going to quit touring in a couple of years. Like, oh, as just Darius Rucker. I don't know if that means Hootie and the Blowfish. I don't know.
1: I don't know, because you really never know. I actually did get to see Hootie and the Blowfish at, there was some like street party that was happening at Celebration.
0: Wow.
1: Down in like near the Orlando area.
0: Yeah, yeah.
1: And I forget how young I was, like 21.
0: And they were performing.
1: And they were performing. Oh, nice. And I said, oh my God, he has been on the road for a long time. Well, he's tired.
0: Maybe he just said, hey, you know, I got enough money or whatever the case may be. He's from Charleston, South Carolina. He's got a street named after him. Hey.
1: Well, aren't grandbabies already starting with him and
0: I
1: his
0: think
1: family?
0: So, yeah.
1: So you know, he probably wants to take that family time.
0: Mm-hmm. Welcome to the world, 6 o'clock snoozers. We've been waiting for you all night long. We've been here.
1: Well, Mr. Bob's been up all night long, though.
0: Yeah, I didn't get much sleep last night, so I woke up early, you know, around midnight or 12:30. Like, okay, I'm getting up now? Guess so.
1: That's
0: so what do you do?
1: Horrible.
0: So, yeah. So we got a wreck already on I-75, is that right?
1: Yeah, so this is I-75 northbound, which is just after the 326 exit.
0: Oh.
1: There was an accident that occurred that's still causing some unknown roadblocks. So just a heads up, they're probably clearing it out. It's not showing any injuries. It was just a crash. Which
0: and we heard from Jeff, too, one of our traffic spotters. Thanks, Jeff. Appreciate that. So give yourself a little extra time. It's going to be kind of a weird day today.
1: Yeah.
0: We have a heat advisory, big time, heat warning, basically. Also, we may have some severe weather later on today, according to our friend AJ Willie at TV20. So other than that, getting up into the mid-90s and heat index way up there again. About 110, something like
1: probably,
0: that?
1: Probably. I mean, with the rain and everything, who knows?

0: 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It's Corey Kent, Cole Wetzel, rocking that lope.
1: On a Wednesday, halfway home to the ever-loving weekend, Mr. Bob and Crystal, quick poll going on. Tell us something you saw this week that made you laugh. Kinder Rose on our Facebook fan page says, my paycheck. So that's pretty good. I heard that. Yeah.
2: Oh, man. I remember being a kid with hourly wages and swearing up and down. Yeah. I had worked more hours than that.
1: Exactly.
2: Always mad.
1: Love that. So, tell us about something you saw this week that just made you laugh. You're like, that was something.
2: Mm-hmm.
1: 877-937-7883. You can call or you can text. Also, on our Facebook fan page with Kinder Rose there and her paycheck or his paycheck.
2: Listen.
1: I think it's, is it a woman? I think it's Kinder Rose the woman, I think. Let me check.
2: I don't know.
1: Let me.
2: You go ahead and investigate
1: Let me explore. Let's see, Kinder Rose. We don't know. Kinder Rose. Funny. That was cool. My paycheck.
2: But is Rose the middle name or the last name? Because on Facebook, you never know anymore. I use my middle name as my last name.
1: Oh, you
2: I don't
1: do.
2: Need y'all looking me up.
1: Oh, there you go. Oh, Crystal Nicole.
2: Uh-huh.
1: Okay. All right. Mm-hmm. Oh, all right. Yeah, so Kinder is the first name. Rose is the last name. So we'll probably hear from Kinder here shortly.
2: Right. Well, hopefully we'll get an answer.
1: Yeah, it's like we want to know.
2: Someone
1: inquiring
2: will know.
1: Minds. Absolutely right. So, yeah. So tell us something you saw this week that just made you laugh, gave you a little belly laugh. You went, oh.
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3: Showers and storms developing into the afternoon with the chance for some severe weather too. The main concern if we get any severe storms would be damaging winds, frequent lightning, and heavy rainfall. Temperatures going to again climb into the middle 90s. There is an extreme heat warning in effect for most of the region too. Tonight, scattered lingering storms with lows in the middle 70s. Another good chance for storms on Thursday with highs in the lower 90s. From the TV 20 First Alert Weather Center, a meteorologist DJ Willie on 93.7 K Country.
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2: All right, so FHP is still showing that slowdown that's happening on I-75 northbound just after the 326 exit in Ocala. There was an accident that occurred there, so they're just trying to clear that out and get you around it.
5: Oh, give yourself some time. Thank you, Crystal. Appreciate that. Here's Russell Dickerson. Love you like I used to a little bit.

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0: 93.7 K Country, Blake Shelton, let him in anyway. I'm going to let you in on something that we're probably not going to talk about until maybe tomorrow or maybe through the weekend and all that. But next week and the week after, we're giving away Rock the Country tickets.
1: In more than one place.
0: That's right. On the air and in the app.
1: That's right.
0: Our K Country app. We've been telling you. And you're going, oh, whoa.
1: They loaded us up. And so we're about to load you up.
0: That's right. Exactly. I like that. I'm going to steal that line.
1: You can have it.
0: Thank you.
1: Mm-hmm.
0: Man, they loaded us up. So we're going to load you up.
1: I love that. You're welcome.
0: Yes. That's a good one. Yeah, why not? Man, two different ways, like you said, the app and on the air.
1: Yeah.
0: It's like, whoa.
1: Oh, yeah.
0: That's very cool. For Blake Shelton and, of course, Friday night, too.
1: Mm-hmm. The whole week.

0: weekend.
1: Yeah, the whole weekend. General admission passes. Mm-hmm. People are going, whoa, okay.
0: Yeah, there's not a bad seat in the house. You just got to make sure you find the right spot.
1: That helps, definitely. Yes. Mr. Bob and Crystal, quick poll going on. Tell us about something you saw this week that just made you laugh. You just laughed away. You can text, you can call 877-937-7883. Crystal, what do we got texting?
0: I feel like we're going to have to do a video with some of these photos. We actually got a photo in from Tyler that said, this car going down the road. Now, the car going down the road had a Yeti cooler on top of it. Strapped. It's a Honda Civic with a Yeti cooler that's probably the 24-ounce one with wheels.
1: Uh-huh.
0: And it's on the top of the roof. The roof has a dent, and they have this big old orange strap right across it.
1: Oh, nice.
0: And somebody's holding it with one arm.
1: And, you know, we're getting the same thing, too, on our Facebook fan page. Tony Sasso, our good buddy Tony, he said, best hearing aid out there. Do you think my insurance will cover this? And it's a picture of an ear. And it's got an arrow with the hearing aid pointing to TV, off, or wife. Oh, Tony! Tony!
0: Your wife's coming for you. She's going to want that Bronco. You be careful.
1: Yeah, that's right. Love that. 93.7 Kink Country. What do you think now?
2: Back this hitch up into the water.

0: Party Cove. Little Big Town. And the pontoon, man. You ever been out on a pontoon?
1: I have.
0: Oh, they're fun.
1: Oh, so much fun.
0: Oh, yeah.
1: You've been on a pontoon with a party?
0: Oh, yeah, even better. That's right.
1: That's a whole different kind of ride.
0: Yes, it is right there. How about that? From 93.7 K Country, today's best country, you live it. We

0: people lay it big time. We may have some weird weather today, mm-hmm. and maybe some severe thunderstorm kind of stuff going on. I don't know. Oof, boy.
1: Definitely be safe and dress the part.
0: Heat advisory big time going on, man. Getting up into about heat index about 105, mm-hmm. 100 to 110 again. Yesterday, it was just sweltering.
1: Mm. Oh, yeah. Well, maybe with the rain, it might cool it down a little bit.
0: Yeah. Still got that wreck going on I-75, huh?
1: Yeah, it's I-75 northbound, which is just after the 326 exit. Looks like there was an accident that occurred, and they're still trying to clean it up. Although, if you pass through there and things are clear, let us know.
0: Yeah, definitely. Thank you so much to our traffic spotters. The TSA, you know, if you're heading out to the airport, you're going to take off, and you got your Costco membership card, they don't want to see it, okay? All right? It's not a valid form of ID,
1: what
0: all right?
1: What is happening?
0: Yeah, the TSA actually said, a representative said this quote, "We love hot dogs and rotisserie chickens as much as the next person, but please stop telling people their Costco cards counts as the real ID because it absolutely does not."
1: You know what, Gen Z? We love you. But we're blaming you for this one.
0: Yeah, that's it.
1: You
0: yeah.
1: love Costco more than the rest of us.
0: Yeah, that's your fault, Gen Z.
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0: 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Don't miss it.
1: This is interesting. Chipotle, you know, been there several times. There's one right on State Road 200.
2: I love their chips.
1: Yeah, oh, it's good stuff, you know. And this happened not here. But this is just kind of weird. A Chipotle customer recently bit down on a diamond.
2: Oh, what?
1: Yeah, they bit down on it. And the post that they showed photos of the diamond resting near the customer's takeout box.
2: Oh, that must have been someone's wedding ring.
1: Yeah,
2: maybe
1: works
2: there. Oh no!
1: So I'm like, oh, really? So the customer, a woman, says, hey, quote, I did report it, and I'm waiting on a call back from incident management. Does that count?
2: Does what count?
1: I think she wants to keep the diamond.
2: Oh, no, that's, I think that's probably someone's ring, someone who works there. I mean, granted, at this point, I don't know, everyone wants to find a diamond, but I guarantee there's a woman running around right now who does not have a diamond in her ring, and her husband wants to kill her for it.
1: And what happened? What's going on?
2: Right. They're probably calling their insurance and everything.
1: So, yeah. So with that said, what's the weirdest, scariest, or funniest thing you or someone you know has found in their food? Ooh,
2: I mean, nothing fun like that.
1: No. Yeah. 877-937-7883. You can call or you can text. Love to hear from you. Wow.

0: man. Riley Green says, I'm going to put that in my song because she's drunk.
1: Well, you know, Toby Keith was one of those artists he always wanted to collaborate with.
0: Yes, and there it was.
1: And there it was.
0: Isn't that cool? Mm-hmm. Man, good hearing from Toby Keith again. Love that boy. That's just such a sad story.
1: I know.
0: He was such a, you know, he was such a big kind of guy. Just, and then at the end, he was just so like, you know.
1: And such a big heart, though.
0: What cancer will do.
1: Throughout it all.
0: Yeah. Big time. Mm-hmm. Boy, we miss him. We're going to have some weird weather later on this morning. It's okay. You're like, well, what are you talking about? Well, I guess it's going to ramp up a little bit today. I'm going to have that heat advisory again, too, that heat index going up to 105, 110, something like that. Oh, man. Plus, maybe some severe thunderstorms later. Mm-hmm. So good.
1: Heavy rains.
0: Yeah, it's all in there. Yeah, high in the mid-90s. It's all there. Oh, boy. We got the listener advisory board for you. Mike Scott Plumbing, thank you, guys. Take that short music survey you got through Sunday at midnight. And then Monday, you can qualify for this.
1: $100 to Publix, just in time for back to school.
0: Yeah, you got to love that, man. Free groceries, that's what it's all about right there. Mm-mm-mm. And, of course, it takes you less than 5 minutes to do that. It's at our website at 937kcountry.com/lab. Yeah, this woman actually recently bit down on a diamond at Chipotle. You know, and it was, and as she took it out of her mouth and put it down right next to her takeout box and took a picture of it. And she says, quote, I did report it, and I'm waiting for a call back from incident management. Does that count? I'm thinking, well, I think she wants to keep it. And I'm like, whoa, wait a minute. What's going on there now?
1: Right. Like, yeah. I don't know. I would be going back to the Chipotle and just wondering if any of the women there, you know, might have been wearing their wedding band and the diamond came off.
0: Yeah.
1: I don't know. You can even call, like, hey, has anyone lost a diamond ring recently? I don't know.
0: And six people raised their hand. Yeah.
1: Right. You run into that, but it's obvious that it had to have happened there.
0: At
1: their factory.
0: Something. Yeah. So we want to know what's the weirdest, scariest, or funniest thing you or someone you know has found in their food. Sometimes that just happens. You can call, you can text 877-937-7883. We've got Stephanie from Inverness. Now, what's your story?
2: You know, a Band-Aid was in a thing of, I don't know if it came like that, but it was like a, what is it called? Trail mix.
0: Trail mix.
2: It was actually at a bar.
0: Oh gosh. A Band-Aid? Okay.
1: Anything's expected at a bar.
0: I know. I'm not going to ask what was on it, you know. Here's Dylan Scott, K Country. Ouch.

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0: 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Cody Johnson pictures with our staff members are all over our Facebook page.
1: Mm-hmm.
0: Lewis Stokes and Big Red, they were there. They took their significant others.
1: Mm-hmm.
0: Lewis took his wife, and Big Red took his girlfriend, Jackie,
1: mm-hmm.
0: and Lewis took Angie, and they double dated. They went and saw Cody. That was
1: cool. And it was both the girls' birthday.
0: Yeah, that's right. Mm-hmm. Yeah, so happy birthday belatedly to you gals.
1: Yeah. It looked like it was a fun night.
0: Yeah, definitely. Coming up in a couple minutes, Crystal's Corner. What's going on in a corner?
1: Well, this Nashville star tells us

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1: Who discovered them first?
2: We'll find out that's all about. And something special is coming back. We'll tell you about that next, too. Kick Country.

0: 93.7 K Country, Kenny Chesney and Uncle Cracker, When the Sun Goes Down. And you mentioned yesterday about Kenny Chesney, and Nashville's got his own little salute to himself. You know?
1: Yeah, living fast forward. Yeah. There's a whole, you know, just like some tickets. There was an old cassette player for like his very first song, which was When She Calls Me Baby.
0: Yeah, how about that?
1: It's pretty cool. Yeah. I mean, to see.
0: Cost $31 to get in. Not 30, but 31.
1: $31 to get in. There's not a wax, you know, of Kenny there, by the way. He's not going to be there, maybe.
0: He's not. Well, you never know.
1: You never know. He might be there that day with his family.
0: So you can look at some of his sweaty clothes and all that kind of stuff. You know.
1: Yeah, well, actually.
0: Because he got clothes in there, too.
1: And there was a jersey there that the Tennessee Titans, I guess, had him honored whenever, I think, he performed there.
0: I'm sure they laundered it.
1: Yeah. Yeah, maybe.
0: See Kenny's sweat stains. You know, like, no.
1: But there was also a bottle of a Yoo-Hoo, and I'm not really sure what that was about. So, you know, there are some things that are there that you expect, and also
0: You give me a cold Yoo-Hoo, man. Ice cold Yoo-Hoo, I'm there.
1: Yeah, ooh. I think this one's been sitting not in the cold, by the way.
0: Well, okay. Maybe not that one.
1: Yeah, maybe not.
0: That's right. Well, we're doing it again. The Outdoor Expo is back. The 8th annual North Central Florida Outdoor Expo, packed with over 100 vendors. 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They're going to have boats, golf carts, ATVs, apparel of some sort, outdoor gear, and much more.
1: You probably like the outdoor apparel.
0: Oh, that's awesome.
1: You know, like hats, like, you know, fishing shirts, those kinds of things.
0: Not like, you know, suits, you know, like
1: camo. I don't know.

0: Like, I mean, three-piece suits or something like that?
1: No, probably not. It's not a wedding venue.
0: Okay. Oh, there you go. All right, cool. Tickets are just $5 cash at the door. Kids 17 and under get in free. And there's so much fun. We love the Outdoor Expo. And thanks to Village Power Sports. Thanks, guys, for putting it all on for us, helping us out. And join us. It's happening August 15th. So mark it in your calendar and your phone. Going on from 9 until 4, Expo Center 2, inside the World Equestrian Center. And check it out, too. It's at our website, 937kcountry.com/expo. It's going on. Number 8, huh?
1: Yeah.
0: This is so cool. Oh, yeah.
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1: Did you ever watch any of the Avengers, like the Marvel movies?
0: Oh, yeah.
1: Okay, so Iron Man is by far one of my favorites. And if you watch one of the last, you know, Iron Man...
0: Tony!
1: Right. I mean, spoiler alert, if you didn't see it, he's no longer alive. But here's a shocker, right? Here's a shocker. Robert Downey Jr. will make $100 million for 2 more Avengers films.
0: Well, wait.
1: Well, he had a daughter, so something tells me it's going to be like his spirit that comes back or, you know, kind of like glimpses and episodes. But yeah, evidently he's set to kick off in December with the new Avengers, which is Doomsday. And he's also supposed to do a cameo in another Marvel project.
0: Maybe he'll be the evil twin like they do in soap operas.
1: Oh, my God. Do not threaten me with a good time. We have a black suit, maybe, too.
0: Oh, yeah.
1: All kinds of things.
0: See? Oh, yeah.
1: So John Morgan, fun fact, in case people didn't know, was and still is one of Jason Aldean's songwriters.
0: Yeah.
1: So when they were talking about Jason's latest 32 number one song, Don't Tell on Me, John actually looks back. He said it took him a second to understand it. Here's what he says.
3: I remember hearing it for the first time, hearing the track in the room. The whole concept, it took me a second to get my mind around it, because I'm like, all right, we're talking to our heart, right? I remember instinctively just like being drawn to the idea, because I hadn't heard that concept before. You know, it was just really cool to hear that along with the vibe of it fit really well. It just felt right.
0: Oh,
3: honestly,
0: perfect.
3: It reminded me a lot of If I Didn't Love You, just kind of how the approach we took of it.
0: Oh, very cool.
1: Yeah.
0: Awesome.
1: I mean, I didn't know that John Morgan actually wrote songs with Jason Aldean.
0: Yeah, I did know that. Yeah, I did.
1: That's pretty cool.
0: Yeah.
1: I mean, you know, Jason also has some other stuff in the works coming.
0: I'm just lying. I just want to make sound like I know what I'm doing.
1: Oh, I was going to say, I'm glad you knew. I had no idea.
0: I had no idea.
1: Ella Langley says that her grandmother was the first person to discover that she could sing.
0: Okay.
1: Her grandma's the one that actually pushed her into the singing and to get into church and to do stuff, because Ella's like super shy, didn't want to do it. But grandma said you should.
0: Oh, thank you, Granny.
1: All right, absolutely. Celebrating a birthday today, Martina McBride is 60.
0: Oh, happy birthday, Martina.
1: For all the news from Nashville and more, go to 937kcountry.com.
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0: Keith Urban, 93.7 King Country. Brown Eyes, baby, right there. Hey, don't forget, come on up a week from tomorrow, we're going to be announcing our 43rd K-Country Acoustic Concert, the big reveal.
1: We're excited.
0: We'll do it around 7:15.
1: So, that's a good time.
0: Yeah, we'll tell everybody all about it and tell you how you can get tickets and all that, because they sell out pretty quick. So
1: yeah, I feel like this would be just like that. I mean, it's a concert right here at home.
0: Oh, yeah. That's what's the fun part about it, you know? And it's not, you know, those $125, $150 seats and all that kind of stuff. No, we don't do that. No. We keep the prices down low, so you don't have to worry about that kind of stuff.
1: We want you at the show.
0: Yeah, we do. Absolutely right. So that'll be happening a week from tomorrow with us in the morning. Weird things you see online. I saw this. This happened out in Las Vegas. There's a man there recently installed a toilet in his front yard. And the toilet is filthy and lacks a lid. And he figures, you know, why spend any kind of money on any kind of, cameras around the whole, you know, facility, the whole home? Because you're just telling everybody, when you have cameras, security cameras, all that, you're just telling, what are they guarding? So the people that want to rob you are thinking, you probably got something good inside the house, so you put a toilet out in the front yard to discourage them.
1: Nobody thinks that. But also, just as Las I see Vegas, the logic.
0: Dude. Yes. Just this guy. He's the only one. So with that said, what's the craziest, dirtiest, wildest, or funniest thing your neighbor has had in their yard? And how did they get it? You know, what was it? I'm thinking in my neighborhood, I can't think of anybody really that's got anything odd. You know, so
1: I mean, in my neighborhood, we have one particular neighbor. They're great. Love their kids. But they have, like, their jet skis right there on the front yard.
0: Oh, okay.
1: I mean, everything is on the front yard. They have a backyard. And I don't know if anything goes to the front, to the backyard. But everything's up right there on the front, in the garage, on the side, and right there in front of their door.
0: There it is.
1: I'm like, well, like.
0: You know, the only thing I could think of in.

0: my neighborhood, and this was years ago, it's not there anymore because I think the gentleman passed.
1: Okay.
0: You know, so, but outside his house, right next to his garage door, you know, you've got, of course, a light, you know, garage door light outside, mm-hmm. outdoor light. But right next to one of the lights was a complete suit of armor.
1: Oh, look, it was guarding, like security.
0: Yes, right.
1: It is from England.
0: I don't know, but it's no longer there because I think the gentleman passed. But
1: oh.
0: It's like, but I'm like, when we first moved into the you know, that area, the Mr. Bob's Old People's Neighborhood, when we moved in there, it was like there's a suit. This guy's got a suit of armor instead.
1: Oh, my God.
0: It was a complete suit of armor.
1: I wonder what the inside was like. Maybe he had, like, all kinds of, like, collectible stuff like that.
0: Oh, maybe, yeah.

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0: your neighbor has had in their yard, and how do they get it? 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
1: Christine Rios from Ocala says, when I lived in Staten Island, I had a neighbor that used a coffin on a rolling rack, like the kind that you see at a funeral home, to save his parking spot out on the street. Says, I have photos to prove it. I asked for the photos, or it didn't happen.
0: It's like, come on now, hey. So how about y'all? What's the craziest, dirtiest, wildest, or funniest thing your neighbor has had in their yard? And how did they get it? You can call or text. K Country.

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0: So do you like that song? 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Luke Combs and BYU. And it's our short music survey. 5 minutes, that's it. 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Get that done and be qualified for Monday's drawing.
1: Mm-hmm.
0: Free groceries.
1: Yeah, $100 to Publix could be yours.
0: Loving that. So it ends Sunday at midnight. So you got time. You got time. It's all good. Okay, we got maybe some thunderstorms moving in later today. But in the meantime, not too shabby outside, but
1: highs
0: in mid-95s. Mm-hmm. Mid-95s, that didn't even sound right.
1: It's like
0: mid-95s, what does that mean, Bob?
1: I don't know. It's
0: See,
1: okay.
0: When you don't get enough sleep, you just talk weird.
1: So. Right, Mr. Bob's been up since, 11:30 last night?
0: At 11:30 I woke up. I'm like, what am I waking up at 11:30 for? Mm-hmm. And so I laid there for a while, didn't want to disturb Deb, you know, just, okay. So then I realized, okay, I may have drifted off till about 12:30, and that was it. I'm up.
1: And you got out of bed?
0: I did.
1: Oh, man.
0: Yeah. Got up out of bed, did a little jig, all that kind of stuff, you know, a little Irish jig.
1: I think I would have been fighting myself to stay in bed
0: I tried to. I tried. It just wasn't happening. I don't know why.
1: At what point do you give up? Like with,
0: at 12:30.
1: So that whole hour from 11:30 to...
0: I was twilight sleeping, I think.
1: Oh, yeah.
0: It's like, okay, back. I was like, okay, let's go. Yeah, look at the phone. Like, oh, gosh, come on. No. So what do you do? Anyways.
1: Keep fighting.
0: Yeah, that's right. So just go with me. The mid-95s, okay? So, hey, what's the craziest, dirtiest, wildest, or funniest thing your neighbors had in their yard, and how did they get it? You can call, text 877-937-7883. Candace from Ocala, now what's yours?
2: I've seen horses dressed as unicorns.
0: What?
2: In actually, my neighbors, they were throwing a party for one of their little girls, so they had horses dressed as unicorns.
0: Oh.
2: It was like a petting zoo, but they had them as unicorns with, like, the colors all through their tail and stuff, and then it was just had little flowers all over it. It was pretty cute.
0: Well, that's cool.
1: I was like, that's a birthday party.
0: Oh, I love that. That's what it is. Yeah.
1: Yeah, it's not like they stood out there the whole time.
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0: Jason Aldean tried that in a small town. Miami's not a small town, but what was going on in Miami? Hey, Jimmy, could you get us some Miami music, Jimmy? Miami music? Yeah.
1: Whoa. It's like Miami Vice meant something.
0: Yeah, yeah. Oh, pretty good.
1: Miami Vice in the 90s.
0: Yeah. Oh, there it is. Oh, Jimmy's on top of it this morning. There you go, buddy. This Miami woman was recently arrested for stealing $84,000 from a man she met at a restaurant.
1: Whoa, wait, yeah. What?
0: Her name is Cassandra Thompson. She went back to the man's apartment and drugged him. When he woke up, he was missing his phone and $10,000 in cash. So he then tracked Cassandra and his phone to New York. She withdrew $73,000 in crypto from one of his cryptocurrency accounts.
1: Oh, my.
0: Then the officers stepped in, and they tracked Cassandra down, arrested her for theft, money laundering, and unlawful use of a communication device. Cassandra, going away.
1: It amazes me how people even have this mindset.
0: Yeah.
1: Like, I would get caught the minute I even tried to touch anything.
0: Exactly. I hear you. I don't know if she, you know, if he got his money back or whatever. Or she spent it on
1: or
0: something.
1: Or if they do fraud. I don't know. Sometimes the banks will help you out. Sometimes they're like, maybe you shouldn't have taken her home, buddy.
0: That's right. Man. All right, Jimmy, thank you. Cut it now. Thanks. All right. Anyway, you cut it. Jimmy!
1: He went to Miami.
0: Jimmy!
1: He went to Miami.
0: Thank you.

0: 93.7 K Country, one from yesteryear in Black Hawk every once in a while. Yeah, you grew up on those songs. We don't forget those songs. And we play, of course, today's best country. You live it, we play it right there. Going to have some rain later on today. Could maybe see some heavy downpours. Mm-hmm. It's going to be one of those kind of weeks, so you know, through the end of the weekend. But, you know, it was the weekend before I went on vacation. Okay. It was supposed to be like 70, 80% chance of rain.
1: It was nothing.
0: It was like down to 20, 30%. Mm-hmm. And that was for Friday. For Saturday and Sunday, we're talking about Saturday and Sunday, it was supposed to be like 70, 80%. It's just down to like 20. It's like, whoa, what happened?
1: I was trying to think if it rained at all, but that's too far back for me to think now.
0: Yeah, there you go. It's too far back. Boy, the villages, you know, they've said in the past, when they first started building the villages, we're just building just around here, just around the Tri-County area, you know, just for Lake and Sumter and Marion County, you know, just go keep it there. Now, they're almost in Orlando.
1: Yes.
0: I mean, just say, you ever go down the turnpike?
1: Yep.
0: And they got their own bridge going across just for the golf carts.
1: And honestly, you see them just riding through. And my mom said the other day, she's like, well, I don't see any golf bags there. I said, Mom, they're not going golfing.
0: They're not going golfing,
1: they're going
0: no.
1: to the next bar.
0: Yeah, that's exactly what they're doing. So the villages now moving forward with plans to develop nearly 37 acres of land. It already owns near the turnpike. And County Road 470. So look out. They're getting closer and closer to Orlando. Isn't that crazy?
1: They're going to call all of us the villages soon.
0: That's right. Yeah, I think they're going to be the new suburb of Orlando, I would imagine. Yeah,
1: Claremont, all that. State to the villages.
0: Yeah, golly. Hey, Shane Prophet, long live country and long live the villages, I guess. I don't know.

0: Shane Prophet, 93.7 K-Country, long live country. Long live K-Country. We've been going on, what, since 1994.
1: Wow, that's a long time.
0: Yeah, in fact, Lewis Stokes is the one who signed us on. Went from the Jacksons to Alan Jackson. It was like very, very, very cool.
1: I don't think I was even tall enough to reach the sink.
0: Then, yeah, well, how about that? And then a couple weeks later, Big Red wandered in here and said, all right, here I am.
1: Yeah.
0: More like, all right, I'm here.
1: And they're like, we're just going to stay here forever.
0: Yeah. And yeah.
1: And they're like, we're going to bring you along for the be the third one forever.
0: I came along in late 1999. All of a sudden, it's like, here I am. You know, I officially signed on in 2000. It's like,
1: we really partied like it was 99.
0: Yeah. Yeah. Thank you, Prince. Mm-hmm. Appreciate that. So, yeah, it was always fun. You know, so, but yeah. And we have great listeners.
1: Yeah.
0: You guys are the best.
1: Absolutely.
0: No doubt about that, man. That's that goes without saying. And with that saying, kids, it's time for back to school season.
1: No one wants to hear that.
0: I know. Kids are going, no, don't say.
1: It's not even August.
0: Well, when I was a kid, I hated that. I was like, oh, don't say that yet. Don't say it yet.
1: Oh,
0: come on. But yeah, you got to get ready. But yeah, back to school season is here, the 352. And that means you got to get some fresh starts. You got to get some new routines. Everything's got to get going on big time. 352 Back to School Guide at, of course, our friends at 352today.com. I understand. Mm-hmm. I'm pretty sure that is.
1: Yeah, that's them.
0: Okay. So, yeah, they got it going on big time. Your go-to resource for school shopping, family-friendly events, local deals, all kinds of good stuff, too. You got to start that school year off right. Check out the 352 Back to School Guide today. And I do believe it's at 352today.com.
1: Yes.
0: Okay. Oh, got it. Okay.
1: I see what's happening.
0: I'm trying to find it in the copy here.
1: It's not there.
0: It's not there. Okay.
1: I tried to find it. I was like, wow, it's not there.
0: It's not really there. Okay. But we'll get it there later.
1: We think that's where you're supposed to go. We don't know.
0: It's 352today.com. That's where the 352 Back to School Guide is located. All right. And thanks to our sponsors, too, All American Air and Electric. You guys rock. Plato's Closet, very cool place to get some school clothes and stuff. Betancourt Orthodontics and Ocala Kids Dentistry. So there you go. So check it out at 352today.com. Your community connection. We'll get that all taken care of here shortly. So it's all good. It's all good. You know what else is not really good? Anymore, you hear about all these shark attacks, even in our great state of Florida. Mm-hmm. This happened in Port Orange. And this fella, he's from Georgia. And he was bitten by a shark while he was standing in waist-deep water.
1: And it's still a little too high.
0: Yeah, it really is. I mean, they come right up to your feet. If you're just, you know, your ankle deep, it's like, whoa!
1: Right, because they're allowed to be out of water for so long as they can make it the way back.
0: Well, true. And I'm thinking, hey, shark, you got that big old ocean, get out of here. Or that big old gulf, get out of here.
1: It's amazing how they stopped fearing us.
0: Yeah, I know.
1: It's amazing.
0: I know, really. And...

0: A lot of the beach safety workers treated this fella at the scene, transported him to the hospital. He's going to be okay. Mm-hmm. No, not life-threatening injuries. But he was protecting his pregnant girlfriend.
1: Oh, wow.
0: Because the shark was coming after her.
1: Woo!
0: It's like, whoa, and he jumped in. No. So,
1: oh, man.
0: So you got to be careful anymore. Yeah, you're right. They're not afraid of humans anymore. I don't know if they go up back out the sea and go, hey, you know what? Don't be afraid of those humans.
1: Something, or they got fed or something, people out on their boats.
0: Oh, you never know.
1: It's, you don't know. And if you're feeding them or if you're touching them or something, and you somehow have like this spiritual gift to where you can talk to them.
0: Yes.
1: You made them not scared of the rest of us.
0: I think you're right. So be careful when you're out in the water, you're out in the Gulf or out in the ocean. Ooh, man, you never know.
1: Mm-hmm. Mm.
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6: Dun, dun.
5: On the Discovery Channel, we were just talking about sharks. They're Port Orange. Google says the baby shark video holds the number two spot on the list of the most disliked YouTube videos of all time.
6: The baby shark?
5: Baby shark.
6: Shark. Dun, dun, dun, dun, dun, dun, dun, dun, baby shark.
5: So, okay, moms and dads, what kids' song or theme do you have just stuck in your head, okay?
6: Do you guys remember the Land Shop one?
5: Oh.
6: This is a song that doesn't end. Yes, it goes on.

0: Everybody's cringing right now.
1: I was like, every parent.
0: Daddy Shark.
1: Daddy Shark throws it off for me.
0: Yeah, it's like, Daddy Shark. Okay, please stop. Thank you.
1: The Daddy Shark one, the voice just like it doesn't.
0: Daddy Shark.
1: Throws it off for me.
0: So here's the dealio with that, all right? It's Shark Week on the Discovery Channel. Google says the baby shark video, we just listened to it right there, holds the number two spot on the list of the most disliked YouTube videos of all time. I don't know what's number one, but there you go. It's number two. I have to Google it, I guess. So, okay, moms and dads, what kids' song or theme do you have stuck in your head?
1: Now, Baby Shark, because you're just playing shark. It. Rick and Inglis said you just had to do it, didn't you?
0: Yeah, sorry. Had to.
1: He did. Well, that's okay. He's the one that's going to get stuck with me singing it the rest of the morning.
0: We're probably going to have several accidents this morning, some wrecks, you know. So, let's check with FHP. It's like, oh, no.
1: Trying to get my kid to stop singing Baby Shark.
0: They're playing a Baby Shark song on K-Country. What's up with you guys?
1: That's so, not country. Can't wait for that text.
0: That's right. Nora in Bellevue. Now, what about yours?
2: The Barney song.
0: Oh, sing it. Sing it.
2: I love you.
0: You love me.
2: Oh, I'm so tired of that song even now. Shut it off. That purple dinosaur, I wanted to rip apart.
0: It did. It's like, wow.
1: She said she wanted. It's probably like, I hope my grandkids don't listen to it now.
0: That's all going, Grandma, what you talking about? So what kid's song or theme do you have stuck in your head? 877-937-7883. You can call or you can text.

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2: Showers and storms developing into the afternoon with the chance for some severe weather too. The main concern if we get any severe storms would be damaging winds, frequent lightning, and heavy rainfall. Temperatures going to again climb into the middle 90s. There is an extreme heat warning in effect for most of the region too. Tonight, scattered lingering storms with lows in the middle 70s. Another good chance for storms on Thursday with highs in the lower 90s. From the TV20 First Alert Weather Center, a meteorologist, DJ Willie on 93.7 K Country.
3: Well, in case you want to hear it some more,
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3: Grandma Shark, there you go.
1: I forgot to do the whole family.
3: People are going, please stop.
1: Yeah.
3: Please.
1: Yeah.
3: Okay. No more.
1: For now.
3: How about some country music? How about it right there now? Here's Dustin Lynch. Small Town Boy, 93.7 K Country. Here we go.

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0: 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That's pretty cool. Mm-hmm. Simple as that. We want to play the music you want to hear here at K Country. That's how we roll. So there you have it. I'm done.
1: Okay. It's like, where are we rolling to?
0: I'm done. That's how we roll. That's right. Where are we rolling to?
1: I don't know.
0: Did you ever roller skate? I know, you know, you skateboarded.
1: I broke your
0: face almost, fell off a skateboard.
1: Uh-huh. Yeah, I mean, I've roller skated. I mean, it's not, you know, the easiest thing to do with a prosthetic.
0: Neither is skateboarding.
1: Well, skateboarding's a little bit more easier. Both legs are, I guess all of mine were flying everywhere.
0: I guess so. Yeah, when you crashed and broke your face. Jeez.
1: But yeah, the skateboard is more my alley versus like roller skates.
0: Okay. All right. Yeah.
1: I could jump off of it faster.
0: I mean, when you first shared that story with me, when we first got together, I'm like going, you did on a skateboard, you did what? And you fell, bam. And that's why you have Invisaligns today, right?
1: 100%. That's right. I had great teeth until that crash.
0: And then all of a sudden it's like, okay.
1: All of a sudden, it's like I can spit right through them.
0: That's right. Nice.

0: Got to count each day. Just go make them all just great days, man. That's what it's all about. Travis Tritt, 93.7 K Country, today's best country. You live it, we play. We like playing those older ones, too. It's all good right there. I don't know how you feel about this, but now, do you like Pepsi, don't you?
1: Yes.
0: Okay.
1: I love Pepsi.
0: So there you go. So Pepsi has teamed with Glamlight to launch a body care line. Includes Pepsi Vanilla Slushy Body Scrub and a Pepsi Wild Cherry Body Wash. You can smell like soda.
1: No.
0: I'm like, would you ever do something like that? Would you, you know?
1: Use it? No.
0: The body scrub is a foaming sugar scrub designed to exfoliate your skin. And the body wash has shea butter and fruit acids to soften the skin.
1: No. Usually when you're my age, you already know the scents that work for you. You know what you like. You're really not stepping outside of the bubble unless something like amazing like Ella Langley's perfume comes out.
0: Oh, boy.
1: Then you're like, maybe I can add to my collection.
0: Speaking about, I mean, you're kind of obsessed with that.
1: A little. It smells so good. You know what they say when like you put on a perfume?

0: perfume. Yeah. It smells different on everybody.
1: Well, that's true.
0: I have never worn a perfume and gotten more compliments from drunk and sober people.
2: Hey, you smell good, honey.
0: Right, and it really does smell so good. Now, I don't know. I've never smelled it on anyone else, but it smells great on me.
1: Well, so here's how this happened.
0: It's your fault, by the way.
1: It is my fault. I got Ella Langley's shirt, right?
0: Yeah, the album and all that.
1: Ella Fella and all that kind of stuff, mm-hmm. Whole box. And in it was a little vial of her perfume.
0: Mm-hmm.
1: So, I'm not going to wear it, Debbie's not doesn't wear perfume. She used to a long time ago, but, I said, hey, you don't need me to smell good anymore, Bob. I said, okay.
0: She says, I already got him. I ain't wearing it.
1: That's right. So I gave it to Crystal. And you're like, this is so good.
0: It smells so good.
1: But you still have that vial, though, right?
0: I do.
1: Okay.
0: But I'm scared to run out.
1: So
0: I don't use it a whole lot. I'd use it more if I had more.
1: And you can't find it
0: anywhere. You can't find it.
1: Okay, then. All right.
0: Uh-uh.
1: But
0: I have found it on marketplaces and on other places, like Poshmarket and those. And let me tell you, everyone's adding a whole extra $100, $200 to that price.
1: Oh, golly. What, it's not available in stores, really?
0: No. They don't even know if they're going to make them again. It's completely sold out.
1: Well, they should.
0: I would think so.
1: Okay.
0: But do I have the patience to wait? I don't know.
1: These kind of enticing kind of stories.
0: Right.
1: Can be found on our show and also at 352today.com. Yeah. Oh, yeah.
0: Right. Life problems.
1: Yeah. They're there. That's right. Your community connection, everything is there for you. It's really cool. 352today.com. Hey, you were talking about the guide, too, the back-to-school guide.
0: Back-to-school, yeah. Everything that you need to know, where
1: it's
0: to go.
1: Really cool.
0: Breaks.
1: Yeah.
0: All that kind of stuff.
1: Yeah. So when you go to 352today.com, left-hand corner, there's drop down.
0: Yeah, a little hamburger.
1: Down. Yeah. You drop down that. You go, there's the school. There's the guide.
0: Mm-hmm.
1: It's pretty cool, too. So check that out at 352today.com. 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
1: Rain maybe today, maybe in the mid-90s, heat index about 110, is that right? Getting up there again. Of course, you know, we tell you, I told you about our app. Of course, you can always use Open Mic. We're going to have an example, once again, of Open Mic from our K-Country app. And it's like, okay, we'll share that with you in a couple minutes. 93.7 K-Country. In fact, it's a woman who is just cursed with a child's voice when she goes through the drive-thru. She has anxiety over it. All right.

0: Morgan Wallen, 93.7 K Country. The guy, man, he's selling out all these huge stadiums, 80,000 people, two nights in a row, no matter where he goes. Mm-hmm. Did that here.
1: Yeah.
0: It's like, gee whiz, man.
1: As long as he doesn't cancel one.
0: Well, yeah.
1: I mean, like completely cancel. And yeah. I know it was due to the weather supposed to be bad or whatever, but hopefully he makes good on that one.
0: I haven't heard, but hopefully he will.
1: I don't know if he has the time.
0: Well, this is true too.
1: Mm-hmm.
0: Oh, he could probably circle on back and do it again. I don't know.
1: Because I know Pittsburgh's real mad at him.
0: Yeah, they are. We're going, well, you left us here, man. We've been waiting all this time to see you. And all of a sudden, boom.
1: And it didn't even rain.
0: Oh, I didn't know that.
1: That's exactly what happened. It didn't even rain.
0: Oh, no.
1: Yeah. I think he'll make good.
0: Yeah, that would be good. That would be a good call. Or never go back to Pittsburgh again.
1: Right. Forget exactly. The Amtrak.
0: You know, we have our app. Of course, we've always talked about this. In fact, we're telling you this about free concert tickets. We will have Rock the Country tickets for you on our app.
1: Mm-hmm.
0: And also on our air.
1: Yeah, there's so many. It's going to be everywhere.
0: We're going to have them next week. It's like, oh, man, crazy time.
1: Mm-hmm.
0: But, you know, we want to get those tickets to you because they're expensive, and we want to give them to you for free. We're not going to charge you.
1: Right, and it's in August, so you're, you know, doing all the back-to-school shopping for kids. Like, that's just money you're not trying to put out.
0: For sure. And on our app, we have open mic. You can leave us a message up to 60 seconds if you choose. And it's just a way that you can stay in touch with us, and we can stay in touch with you, too, which is really cool. And here's an example of open mic. It doesn't matter what you put on there. You can put anything on there, just like this woman, she's cursed because she has a child's voice. And she goes through the drive-thru with all this anxiety.
1: No, God.
0: This is what she had to say. Here, check this out.
2: I hate going to the drive-thru. It gives me massive anxiety. Aww. For those reasons, I feel like it's pretty obvious. Anyway, so I order my 3 chicken tacos from Taco Bell, pull along to the drive-thru window, and the girly pop goes, "I thought you were a child." Wow, really? There's an 8-year-old driving a Honda Civic coming to Taco Bell? That's impressive. Just put the diarrhea lettuce in the bag, Susie.
0: Put the diarrhea lettuce in the bag, Susie.
1: I love her humor.
0: It's Kane Brown from K-Country. Oh, buddy.
3: This is perfect. Come kiss me one more time.

0: Party 93.7 K Country. Maybe some rain today, kids. Partly sunny, high in the mid-90s. Maybe some heavy downpours today. We're kind of just going, okay, maybe, maybe not. Maybe some windy conditions. We'll just throw it all in there. Snow flurries, it's all in there.
1: All of it.
0: Yeah, okay.
1: Snow flurries.
0: Yeah. I just wonder if you're paying attention.
1: For a second, I was.
0: It's like, what? Snow flurries. Coming up in just a couple of minutes, we got Crystal's Corner, which we're working on there now.
1: Well, this Nashville star tells us who discovered them first.
0: Oh. Plus, we'll let you know how you can meet Crystal herself in person.
1: That's not a prize.
0: Oh, yeah. Coming up next, too.
1: Okay.
0: Oh, yeah. How about that? You're like, what? Here's Blake Shelton, Honeybee, KKP.

0: you can see him in concert because we're giving away tickets all next week and the week after on the air. Also, you can get them through our app, our Kinkatry app. What's going on?
1: Yeah, you got to download it. And if you already have it downloaded, you have to have your notifications turned on because I believe one and only one notification per week maybe might be going out. I don't know if it's going to be daily.
0: All right. Okay. Blake Shelton, you can see him in concert here in Ocala at the, I understand it's the floor.

0: or the Horse Park now.
1: Yeah, it's right here.
0: Yeah,
1: it's been like that for a while, I think.
0: It's on 470, between 475A and 475. They went, and then it's the only way you can get in there. Right. Makes that noise, too.
1: Probably.
0: Yeah.
1: If they're trying to, like, slow you down.
0: Yeah. And, of course, that's going on. And that's going on August 29th. August 28th, of course, is Brooks and Dunn.
1: Mm-hmm.
0: But, you can win tickets for both nights. So, yeah, general
1: weekend
0: admission.
1: Weekend passes.
0: General admission weekend passes. Mm-hmm. Love
1: You'll
0: that.
1: Get you and your bestie in.
0: Ooh, it all starts next week, 7:15 with us, all mm-hmm. right? With keywords and all that kind of, oh, you're going keywords, yeah.
1: I know you're all rolling your eyes right now.
0: Yeah.
1: But if you want to go for free,
0: yeah,
1: listen.
0: Hey, these are expensive tickets, buddy. Let me tell you.
1: Well, especially with school just getting back, you know, yeah. Everyone's going to be back to school. You're probably going to need the break too, Mom and Dad.
0: Sure. And if you really want to meet Crystal, because she's pretty cool to talk to. Yeah, she is.
1: Thank
0: I
1: you.
0: Talk to her every day.
1: Yeah.
0: I do. She's going to be, this is kind of cool. This is at the Ocala Jerk Fest. This is wonderful. That's happening this Saturday?
1: Yeah, it's going to be this Saturday. So it's a 12-hour outdoor experience, and it's going to be celebrating Jamaica's pre-independence season. Of course, the food's going to be amazing.
0: Oh, love
1: the food. Of course,
0: you
1: get to learn about the culture. There's going to be a lot of, like, you know, I'm sure there's going to be desserts, too.
0: Oh, give me some jerk chicken right now.
1: Listen, I am just so excited for so many reasons because I love food. This is right up my alley.
0: Oh, yeah. Yeah, you said 12 hours, noon to midnight. Whoa!
1: Yeah, I won't be there for 12 hours. No. I'd put myself in a food coma.
0: Now, you're going to be there what time now?
1: I'm going to be there from 7 to 9.
0: And that's at the Southeastern Livestock Pavilion this Saturday. Mm-hmm. How about that? Man, that's going to be something else.
1: It's a late night for me on a Saturday. What am I going to do with myself?
0: Yeah, now you're up.
1: Yeah, in my bed.
0: Yes, that's right. With my jammies.
1: In my jammies.
0: And Nala, my dog.
1: Right. Right.
0: And my mother in the other room going, hey, what are we watching tonight?
1: All those things.
0: Yeah, all those. So that's this Saturday. That's very cool.
1: Mm-hmm.
0: Come on out and
1: It'll
0: meet
1: be fun.
0: Crystal.
1: Come say hi.
0: Yeah, definitely. No doubt about that. That's awesome.
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1: All right, so did you watch any of the Avengers, the Marvel movies?
0: Oh, yeah.
1: All right, love them. So you know in the last one, Robert Downey Jr., who played Iron Man.
0: Tony!
1: Yeah.
0: Tony Stark.
1: They killed him off.
0: Oh.
1: However, Robert Downey Jr. will make $1 million for two more Avengers films.
0: $100 million?
1: $100 million.
0: What?
1: The second film is actually going to be kicking off in December with Avengers Doomsday. And he's also going to be making a cameo in another Marvel movie. I don't know how. I mean, he's dead. Like, did you realize it was a bad idea? Why did we kill him off? Probably. But he had a daughter. So I'm almost wondering if maybe, like, he's going to be his daughter's thoughts or going to be there, like, in spirit, helping his daughter through, I don't know, like, the next project or the next thing that happens.
0: Or just like the soap operas that you see, the evil twin comes back.
1: It's going to got to be one of them.
0: Could be.
1: I guess we'll find out. Yeah. All right, so John Morgan, he wrote a lot of songs for Jason Aldean, including Jason Aldean's latest number one song, which makes his 32nd number one song, Don't Tell On Me. And John Morgan actually said, for a second, he wasn't sure he completely understood the song, but here's what he says.
3: I remember hearing it for the first time, hearing the track in the room. The whole concept, it took me a second to get my mind around it because I'm like, all right, we're talking to our heart, right? I remember instinctively just like being drawn to the idea because I hadn't heard that concept before. You know, it was just really cool to hear that along with the vibe of it fit really well. It just felt right. Honestly, it reminded me a lot of If I Didn't Love You, just kind of how the approach we took of it.
1: I mean, it's funny. You know how many songs he actually wrote with Jason Aldean?
0: There's
1: at least, I think, 7 songs and 1 full album.
0: Wow, really?
1: Yeah, I didn't even realize he had been behind the scenes that
0: John
1: long.
0: John Morgan, way to go, buddy.
1: Good for you.
0: Yeah.
1: So Ella Langley says that her grandmother was the one who discovered that she can actually sing. Ella was the first girl born in the family, and of course she had to... Her grandmother used to be a singer at the church, and so she started matching her grandmother's pitch and singing, and her grandma's like, what is this?
0: Oh.
1: So she helped her with her vocals, getting into church, and that's how we got Ella Langley in Nashville.
0: Way to go, Granny!
1: I know. She loves her grandma
0: that's
1: so much.
0: Cool.
1: So celebrating a birthday today, we've got Martina McBride, who's 60, and Ashley McBride is 43, and no, they're not related.
0: Yeah, different spelling in the last name.
1: Yeah, 100%.
0: How about that?
1: For all the news from Nashville and more, go to 93.7kcountry.com.
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0: 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Coming up a week from tomorrow, we're going to be announcing our acoustic concert, number 43.
1: Yeah, 43.
0: Who was that number 42? Oh, Alexander Kay was there.
1: We had a fun one.
0: Oh,
1: yeah. It was a lot of fun.
0: Here she is, straight for the heart from 93.7 K Country. Well,

0: 93.7 K Country, Chris Jansen. Fixing Brian right there. Oh, John Party, we're going to be drinking out there at this little fun show, huh?
1: August 29th at Florida Horse Park.
0: Oh, yeah. Rock the Country. Here he is. He's going to be opening up for Blake Shelton. 93.7 K Country with a pair right there.

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Today's best country, you live it, we play it.

0: 93.7 K-Country, Russell Dickerson with 10 in a row, and Mark Chestnut in front of that. Oh, Mark Chestnut's going to come to town, too.
1: Yeah, he's going to be there the same night Blake Shelton is, the 29th of August.
0: It's going to be something else, a little taste of Saturday Night Gold Rush, too,
1: on a Saturday night.
0: Isn't that cool? You got all of that. From 93.7 K-Country, we got the lab for you, the Listener Advisory Board, brought to you by Mike Scott Plumbing. 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Take the short music survey. You got through Sunday at midnight, and hopefully we'll be able to set you up with this. Huh?
1: Yeah, $100 Publix gift card.
0: Ooh, you got to love that.
1: Easy.
0: So, hey, it's easy. And we want to play the music you want to hear. That's what it's all about. Simple.
1: 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K-Country's forecast from the WCJB TV20 First Alert Weather Center. Today, highs in the mid-90s. Tonight, lows in the mid-70s. And tomorrow, highs in the mid-90s again. For all the current weather conditions, log on to 352today.com, your community connection.
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1: I know, what's going on? Because Jelly's got his hands up, man. He's just, oh, man.
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1: Here he is with his latest from .93.7 K Country. Let me

0: Well, it happens all over again this Friday at 7 a.m. at ncfldeals.com. This is going to go fast. They 100%. All do. They all do.
1: Some of them will go quicker than others, and this is one of those that will go quicker than others.
0: This is $25 will get you $50 to spend at Eaton's Beach Sandbar and Grill on Lake Weir, buddy.
1: Yeah. Mm. So Eaton's Beach offers the Floriziana menu, which is blending the Southern and Louisiana flavors together.
0: Okay, so, they call it Floriziana. 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Okay, got it. 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They got all kinds of vibes for you. Perfect for everybody and all you visitors too that are you outsiders. You come on down. We're not going to say anything bad about you.
1: Yeah, you really love our restaurants on the water, by the way.
0: Oh yeah, how about that? Yeah, yeah. Check out the beach, of course. Brunch and bubbles on Sunday. What?
1: Yeah, from 9 to 1, plus featuring prime rib and mimosas.
0: Oh hello.
1: Stop it.
0: The deal goes live this Friday at 7 a.m. at ncfldeals.com. They're going to go fast.
1: Yeah.
0: Your local favorites are now at even better prices. How about that? Another 10 in a row is on the way next. Lewis Stokes is coming up next. 93.7 Kick Out the Money. 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

0: Oh, yeah, they performed that in Gainesville together on stage at Ben Hill Griffin Stadium. Ella Langley, Morgan Wallen, I Can't Love You Anymore on 93.7K Country. Good morning, my friend. Lewis Stokes with you now. 10 in a row going on. Kenny Chesney's new album, Silver Sands Marina, comes out September 25th. Is 21st. Here's a classic right now from Kenny, American Kids, K Country.
1: Double wide quick stop, midnight tea top, Jack in her cherry coat town. 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

a little old school Jason Aldean there, Sheets Country on 93.7K Country, not too far removed from his days at Stillwater Saloon in Ocala. What a great country music nightclub that was. I'm Lewis Stokes. Our 43rd K Country acoustic concert is coming up soon. We're going to reveal the lineup and everything you need to know next Thursday, 7:15 a.m. with the Mr. Bob Morning Show, another exclusive one from 93.7 K Country. Jacob Hackworth right now. Check this one out. What took you so long? K Country.

0: He has a new album out now called Tackle Box, Disc 1. Brad Paisley, Little Mud on the Tires. I remember when he played the O-Dome in Gainesville back in the day. 93.7 K Country. Hi there, my friend. I'm Lewis Stokes. Happy Hump Day. 10 in a row is coming up, so get ready for that. And at 12 noon, we'll open up the K Country Cafe. Music Survey, it wraps up Sunday, so take it now. 937kcountry.com/lab. 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K Country's forecast from the WCJB TV20 First Alert Weather Center. Extreme heat warning till 8 tonight. Hot, high in the mid-90s. Heat index as high as 110. Tonight's low in the mid-70s. And tomorrow, yep, hot again. High in the low 90s. Heat index as high as 109. For all the current weather conditions, if it's going to rain or not, log on to 352today.com. Your community connection.
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I'm Lewis Stokes now. Luke Bryan, he'll be bringing his tour to Tampa to the Amp, which doesn't have a roof on it right now. Oh, it's going to be hot September 10th. 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

0: 93.7 K Country. I'm Lewis Stokes. We got 10 in a row coming up next. We did a little karaoke last night. Very little. I'll tell you about that coming up in just a few minutes. And we got a great deal with NCFL Deals in the morning, 7 a.m. Eaton's Beach Sandbar and Grill. 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

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John Morgan and Kid Myself. I'm Lewis Stokes. Happy Hump Day and National Chicken Wing Day. Mm-mm. 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

0: 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I swear, girl, you could have anyone you choose. 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

Love me some Tracy Lawrence, don't you? A little bit of that 90s country on 93.7 K Country. I'm Lewis Stokes. Coming up about 8 minutes, my karaoke report from last night at Four Smokes Barbecue. Hudson Westbrook, he'll be at Rock the Country in Ocala Saturday, August 29th. Who knows? We may give away some tickets for that. Keep listening. K Country.

0: He doesn't do many duets, but Dustin Lynch and Mackenzie Porter took that to number one, Thinking About You on 93.7 K Country. Hi, I'm Lewis Stokes. In case you didn't know, we got another 10 in a row on the way in at 12 noon. K Country Cafe, lunchtime requests, birthday shout-outs, and we got a prize from Lucky You Cycles in Wildwood for caller 10. We got a music survey wrapping up Sunday, 937kcountry.com/lab, brought to you by Mike Scott Plumbing. Take that survey, and Monday you could win a $100 Publix gift card on the Mr. Bob Morning Show. Last night, my wife and I did a little karaoke at Four Smokes Barbecue in the Paddock Market in Ocala, and it was a record turnout. That place was packed, we managed to get one song in each. I tried to get the crowd going with Prince's 1999. Ooh, that was an epic failure on my part. I think I'll be a little more conservative next time. And Angie, oh wow, she did a Lauren Daigle song and it was amazing. She got a standing ovation, so pretty proud of her. So Ferlin had the barbecue flowing. It smelled so good in there, and had a good time. I got the brisket nachos. Oh, they are so good at Four Smokes. But a fun time doing a little karaoke. Y'all should come out sometime. It is a lot of fun, no doubt about that, here in North Central Florida. All right, K-Country's forecast from the WCJB TV20 First Alert Weather Center. Extreme heat warning, yes, till 8 o'clock tonight. Mid-90s for the high, but heat index making it feel as high as 110. Mid-70s for the low tonight. Tomorrow, hot again. Low 90s for the high, heat index as high as 109. For all the current weather conditions, log on to 352today.com, your community connection.
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93.7 K Country. He'll be at Rock the Country in Ocala right before Blake Shelton Saturday, August 29th. John Party. I'm Lewis Stokes. K Country Cafe open at 12 noon. I'm fueled this morning by Wawa Sizzly Bacon Bagel and Monster Energy Drink. It's called a Killer Brew.

0: 93.7 K Country. I'm Lewis Stokes, and yes, 10 in a row is coming your way next at 12 noon. It is a hump day edition of the K Country Cafe. Lunchtime requests, birthday shout-outs, caller 10, winning a prize package from Lucky You Cycles in Wildwood. So if you want to make an early request, text it in to me right now, 877-937-7883. Love to hear from you. Hey, we got a Jerk Fest coming Saturday. That's right. Immerse yourself in a 12-hour outdoor experience celebrating Jamaica's pre-independence season at the Ocala Jerk Fest with the Ocala Jamaica Cultural Alliance. Enjoy authentic jerk cuisine. So good. And the vibrant, colorful energy of Caribbean culture this Saturday, noon to midnight at the Southeastern Livestock Pavilion in Ocala. Don't miss live performances from Glenn Washington, Anthony Malvo, and our very own Noah Hunton and more. 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That's right. She'll probably be in colorful Jamaican attire. 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
1: On the advice of my attorney, I'm evoking the Fifth Amendment. No, just kidding. All right, the K-Country Cafe is open for business, and if you'd like to make a lunchtime request, it's legal for you to do so. 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And also, you can do a vocal request to open mic through the K-Country app. Get it on your phone. Got it? Good. 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

0: I swear, that was John Michael Montgomery on 93.7 K Country. We're looking for caller 10 right now at 877-937-7883. We got a t-shirt, hat, swag pack from Lucky You Cycles in Wildwood. Now, listen to me. You got to pick this up at our Ocala studios, okay? So if you're in Poughkeepsie or somewhere, just remember that. T-shirt, hat, swag pack from Lucky You Cycles for caller 10, 877-937-7883. 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Cody Johnson, Big Red, and I saw this guy Saturday night in Jacksonville. Crowd went nuts when he did his new one here. 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

0: Thank you, Nate Smith. 93.7 K Country. Looking for caller 10 on the cafe. Let's go to the phones. Hi there, K Country.
1: Yes,
0: who's this?
1: This is Kirsten.
0: Kirsten, where are you calling us from?
1: Ocala.
0: You're caller 10.
1: Oh, thank you.
0: You're welcome. You have got a t-shirt and hat swag pack from Lucky You Cycles in Wildwood. Come and get it.
1: Okay, thank you so much.
0: Kirsten's got her prize package. We'll do it again tomorrow on the cafe between noon and 1 on 93.7 K Country. He wraps up his Still the Problem tour in Philadelphia this weekend. Morgan Wallen, I got better since you got gone. K Country, birthday shout-outs coming up next.
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Yeah, it's the K Country Cafe on 93.7 K Country. Let's shout out the birthday, shall we? Alyssa Schneeberger. We got also Christy Whitehead, Lindsay Walker, Shannon Brandenburg, Captain Stacy Horak, Allie Loy, Mandy Rivers, Katie Norris, Patricia Arnold, Austin Haddock, Julie Van Beek, Van Beek. Cara Sarmiento, Lauren Grove, Justin Couton, Howard Turry, 72 today. And last but not least, Michelle Green. Happy birthday, one and all. Y'all share celebrity birthdays with Ashley McBride, Martina McBride, and also James Otto as well. And Kane Brown right now on your radio, K Country.

He was born Jason Bradley DeFord in Antioch, Tennessee. Yep, Jelly Roll, I Am Not Okay on the Cafe. It's 12:32. I'm Lewis Stokes. Got another 10 in a row coming up shortly. More lunchtime requests, so stand by for that. Also, our music survey still going on, 937kcountry.com/lab. It's brought to you by Mike Scott Plumbing. If you take that survey Monday on the Mr. Bob Morning Show, you could win 100.

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We got LeClaire in concert at the Heartwood Soundstage in Gainesville tonight at 7 o'clock. They grew up in Bulgaria in the late 90s. They're brothers, and they're said to be pretty cool. So LeClaire tonight, Heartwood Soundstage in Gainesville at 7 o'clock tonight. 352today.com, your community.

0: 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K-Country's forecast from the WCJB TV 21st Alert Weather Center. Extreme heat warning now till 8 o'clock tonight. Partly sunny, breezy, and hot. High in the mid-90s. Heat index as high as 110. Some scattered showers already in some parts of K-Country right now. Tonight, mostly cloudy. Showers and thunderstorms likely. Some storms could be severe tonight. Rain chance 60%, low in the mid-70s. Tomorrow, mostly cloudy. Showers and thunderstorms very likely. 80% rain chance. High in the low 90s. Heat index as high as 109. Right now, it's 91 degrees, feeling like 106. For all the current weather conditions, log on to 352today.com. Your community connection.
1: 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Hi, this is TV 21st Alert Chief Meteorologist Bradley Benoit. 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

93.7 K Country. It's the K Country Cafe. I'm Lewis Stokes. He hails from Columbia, Tennessee. He was at our last acoustic concert. This guy, Shane Prophet. 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
1: Did you ever roller skate? I know, you know, you skateboarded.
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1: Broke your face almost, fell off a skateboard.
2: Well, skateboarding's a little bit more easier. Both legs are, well, I guess all of mine were flying everywhere.
1: Well,
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1: I guess
2: crashed.
1: So, yeah, when you crashed and broke your face. When you first shared that story with me, on a skateboard, you did what? And you fell, bam! And that's why you have Invisaligns today, right?
2: 100%.
1: That's
2: I had great teeth until that crash.
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1: That's right. Hey, we'll get the early risers gathered bright and early tomorrow with the 5:30 a.m. Club.
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1: He's good like that. 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

0: Husband and wife duo Thompson Square on the Cafe on 93.7 K Country. Gonna kiss me or not? I'm Lewis Stokes. Hang on, my friend. We got 10 in a row coming up next for you. Lobster mini season opens today. I'll tell you what that's all about if you want to go hunt some lobsters. Today's best country. 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
1: Happy hump day.
0: Yeah, same to you. 10 in a row, September 10th. He'll be at the Amp in Tampa. Luke Bryan, K-Country.

0: those icons will be at Rock the Country in Ocala Friday, August 28th. Brooks and Dunn, How Long Gone on 93.7 K Country. I'm Lewis Stokes. Welcome to National Chicken Wing Day, National Lipstick Day, and it is Lasagna Day today. Kenny Chesney.
1: I love Kenny Chesney.
0: Yeah, you'll love this. His 21st studio album, Silver Sands Marina, comes out September 25th with this song on it. Carry On K Country.

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93.7 K Country. They used to be Lady Antebellum. Now they go as Lady A, Just a Kiss on K Country. I'm Lewis Stokes. Another 10 in a row is forthcoming. Happy Hump Day. So get ready for that. 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Well, if you hunt lobsters, Florida's spawny lobster mini season runs today and tomorrow, giving divers a two-day head start on the regular commercial and recreational season. That begins August 6th. The bag limit is 12 lobsters per person, and with thousands expected on the water, the Coast Guard and Florida Fish and Wildlife Conservation Commission said they're stepping up patrols and vessel boardings to see if you caught too many of those Florida spiny lobsters. So keep that in mind, my friend. K-Country's forecast from the WCJB TV 21st Alert Weather Center. Extreme heat warning till 8 o'clock tonight. Mid-90s for the high, feeling like 110 degrees. Mid-70s for the low tonight and tomorrow. The high and the low 90s. Heat index is high.

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0: 93.7 K Country. I'm Lewis Stokes. I think school districts in North Central Florida may start doing this, but in Broward County, they've outfitted all 1,300 of its school buses with AI stop arm cameras aimed at drivers who pass a stop bus. A 30-day warning period begins with the first day of school, August 10th, and $225 citations start September 9th. How about that?
1: All right. Thanks, Lewis.
0: Yeah. Corey Kent right now with Co Wetzel, Rocky Mountain Low, K Country.

0: All right, 93.7 K Country. Hello, my friend. I'm Lewis Stokes. We do have 10 in a row coming up next. The U.S. added how many millionaires a day last year? And one of them wasn't me, but I'll share that with you now. Tomorrow, we got a big deal going with NCFLDeals.com. You've been waiting for it. Eaton's Beach Sandbar and Grill on Lake Weir, $50 for just $25.
1: All right.
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There's Morgan Wallen. 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I'm Lewis Stokes, and we got you 10 in a row going on. Happy Hump Day and all that good stuff. Lee Bryce, K Country.

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1: Did you ever roller skate? I know, you know, you skateboarded.
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1: Broke your face almost, fell off a skateboard.
2: Well, skateboarding's a little bit more easier. Both legs are, well, I guess all of mine were flying everywhere.
1: Well,
2: when
1: I guess
2: crashed.
1: So, yeah, when you crashed and broke your face. When you first shared that story with me, on a skateboard, you did what? And you fell, bam! And that's why you have Invisaligns today, right?
2: 100%.
1: That's
2: I had great teeth until that crash.
1: And then all of a sudden, it's like, okay.
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1: That's right. Hey, we'll get the early risers gathered bright and early tomorrow with the 5:30 a.m. Club.
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2: And TB20's A.J. Willie brings the forecast before the day gets rolling too far.
1: He's good like that. Our traffic spotters will be watching the roads so you don't have to guess.
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0: 93.7 K Country, I'm Lewis Stokes. If your name is Brenda, listen up. On this day in 1960, Tropical Storm Brenda came ashore near Cross City in Florida's Big Bend, soaking Tampa with more than 14 inches of rain. We got Graylin James right now. Want to hear Water at a Wedding?
1: Yes, sir.
0: All right. 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

93.7 K Country Millionaire Chris Young getting you home. The black dress song, that probably made him a millionaire. Went to number one K Country. I'm Lewis Stokes. Happy hump day. Another 10 in a row coming up. Big Red, he's coming in at 3. Open the app store. 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Read our staff bios. And, of course, listen wherever and whenever you want. Yep, the K-Country app is where it's at. Put it on your phone. I mentioned Chris Young being a millionaire because the United States added 441,078 new millionaires last year. I wasn't one of them. More than 1,200 every day, according to global wealth data. There are now 23.6 million American millionaires, more than two of every five worldwide. So way to go, millionaire. Nothing makes a gathering great like Eggland's Best Eggs. They're just so delicious with better nutrition, too. 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Hot, mid-90s for the high. Heat index as high as 110. Tonight's low will be in the mid-70s and then hot again tomorrow. High in the low 90s. Heat index as high as 109. For all the current weather conditions, log on to 352today.com, your community connection.

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0: 93.7 K Country and Luke Bryan. I'm Lewis Stokes, Big Red, coming in at 3. Well, Colonel Sanders, KFC pressure cooker, black bow tie, and former Kentucky home are up for auction, along with a 1964 planner containing a handwritten recipe KFC once sued to keep private. My sister worked at the Kentucky Fried Chicken in my hometown of Williston. I think it's now a walk-in clinic now or something like that. It's Ellen Langley and Morgan Wallen right now.
1: Oh, sweet.
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1: 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That's going to do it for me, Lewis Stokes, on this hump day. Big Red is humping in here next with 10 in a row for you.
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0: Jackson Dean at 93.7 K Country. He's from Eastern Maryland and a real outdoors kind of a guy. He's into a hobby called wood burning. You may remember that. You probably maybe even seen somebody do it or done this yourself. But I think he decorates some of his guitars and he makes all kinds of different stuff. So something to do while he's on a tour bus going from city to city. We've got another 10 in a row. It's going to be coming your way here in just a few minutes. And our 43rd K Country Acoustic Concert's coming up. We're going to tell you all about that on next Thursday the 6th at 7:15 in the morning with the Mr. Bob Morning Show. And it's going to be a great show. I know you're going to enjoy it, so make sure you get the information in. Next Thursday the 6th at 7:15, we'll tell you all about it. It's another exclusive from 93.7 K Country. It's today's best country. You live it, we play it. We'll get you right into that 10 in a row coming up in a few. And K Country's forecast from WCJB, TV 20 First Alert Weather Center. Well, first of all, much of North Florida, including parts of K Country, under a severe thunderstorm watch until 10 o'clock tonight. And that simply means the conditions are favorable for some strong thunderstorm activity. We'll keep you up to date right here. Now, tonight we'll cool down to the mid to upper 60s. Another hot day tomorrow with low to mid 90s and high heat index readings. For current weather conditions, log on to 352today.com, your community connection.
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0: Well, he played one of our K-Country acoustic concerts not too long ago. That's Rodney Atkins at 93.7 K-Country. And he was one of two artists that made it that night. A couple of them canceled out because we had a hurricane that was scheduled to make landfall like the next day. And Rodney said, I'm not afraid of that. Let's get this show on the road. And boy, he put on a good one, too. We've got another 10 in a row. It's going to be coming your way in just a few minutes. Today is Best Country. You live it, we play it. 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

0: In a wreck and need a check? 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

93.7 K Country. Much of North Central Florida under a severe thunderstorm watch until 10 o'clock this evening. That just means conditions are favorable, and we'll keep you up to date right here. Here's Russell Dickerson on K Country.

It's 10 in a row here at 93.7 K Country. And Dustin Lynch, the man from Tullahoma, Tennessee, is going to sing this song for you called Easy to Love.

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So glad to have you with us today. I'm Big Red, and we've got our K-Country Listener Advisory Board going again here at 93.7kcountry.com/lab, sponsored by Mike Scott Fleming. 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So make sure you take that survey. Maybe you'll be the winner, and it'll help us out a lot, too. We've got another 10 in a row. It's going to be coming your way here in just a few minutes for 93.7K Country. Our 5 o'clock whistle's coming up. And I wanted to remind you again that we are under a severe thunderstorm watch until 10 o'clock tonight. That means conditions are favorable in much of north central Florida and north Florida for some strong thunderstorm activity. And we'll let you know when we spot it and keep you up to date with that. But just be aware of it, and hopefully everything will be all right. K-Country's forecast from a WCJB TV 20 First Alert Weather Center. Well, once we get through the afternoon, we'll drop down in the mid-60s tonight, maybe the upper 60s, and then back up to the low to mid-90s tomorrow with that heat advisory out once again. For current weather conditions, log on to 352today.com, your community in action.

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Billy Currington here at 93.7 K Country, a song that Luke Bryan wrote back before his recording career took off. It was a big hit and made Luke some money. We've got Think As You Drunk. This is Riley Green. Yeah, I know. Confusing but fun title here at 93.7 K Country.

0: Cole Swindell here at 93.7 K-Country. It's Big Red, and that song has kind of got a follow-up. It's out now, and it's called Girl Dad. That song that you just heard was written when Cole's father passed away, and the new song Girl Dad has to do with wishing his father could be here to see the baby. You know, just, yeah, keeping it in the historical sense there. Hey, we've got another 10 in a row. It's going to be coming your way in a couple minutes. Our 5 o'clock whistle's on the way for you to get you on the way home. And yes, we've got it coming up. 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

Morgan, kid myself here at 93.7 K Country. 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

93.7 K Country. Well, we tried to keep that family land in the family for as many generations as we can. And that's what this song's all about. It's a family, MacArthur. Hardy and friends will tell you all about it here in K Country.

Luke Bryan and 93.7 K Country. The song is One Margarita. Yeah, yes, you can 1, 2, 3 on that. It brought back memories of an old song. It was a tequila tune called One Tequila, Two Tequila, Three Tequila Floor. Yeah, seems like I remember one like that from back years ago. We got another 10 in a row. It's going to be coming your way here in just a few minutes. Join our K-Country Listener Advisory Board. 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Again, you got till the end of the day Sunday to take it. And, yeah, you might be our winner next week. Wouldn't that be great? Today's best country, you live it, we play it here at 93.7 K Country. 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K-Country's forecast from a WCJB TV 20 First Alert Weather Center. Well, we are under a severe thunderstorm watch until 10 o'clock tonight. Now, I say watch because that means conditions are favorable. And, you know, if we do get under, of course, probably be upgraded to a warning. Now, tonight we'll be in the low to mid 60s. And for tomorrow, back in the low to mid 90s. And the heat index is going to be pretty high again tomorrow.

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Jordan Davis, who played our K-Country acoustic concert back, I guess about 6 years ago or so, 93.7 K-Country. Kane Brown. Let's take a listen to his song, Woman.

0: Jason Aldean at 93.7 K Country. You know, he was a one-time route driver for Pepsi in his hometown of Macon, Georgia. He's got family in North Central Florida. And he had a pretty tough go getting established in Nashville. Every record company turned him down at one point, and then he got signed with Broken Bow Records and went on to become Artist of the Decade. And he's up to over 30 number one songs in his career. He just never quit. He just kept working at it, and well, it sure paid off for him. We've got another 10 in a row. It's going to be coming your way here in just a few minutes on today's Best Country. You live it, we play it, 93.7 K Country. Now, keep in mind, we are under a severe thunderstorm watch for much of K Country until 10 tonight. And we'll keep you up to date right here on the latest in conditions for 93.7 K Country. So, yeah, just keep listening.
1: 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When I'd walk, I would have to sit down just watching people go by you.
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0: 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K-Country's forecast from a WCJB TV 21st Alert Weather Center. Keep in mind, we are under a severe thunderstorm watch until 10 tonight. Now, a watch means that conditions are favorable. If we actually have the storms, they'll become warnings. Tonight, we'll be in the low to mid-60s. And for tomorrow, back up in the low to mid-90s, but feeling much hotter. For current weather conditions, log on to 352today.com, your community connection.
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1: Did you ever roller skate? I know, you know, you skateboarded.
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1: Broke your face almost, fell off a skateboard.
2: Well, skateboarding's a little bit more easier. Both legs are, well, I guess all of mine were flying everywhere.
1: Well,
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1: guess
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1: So, yeah, when you crashed and broke your face. When you first shared that story with me, on a skateboard, you did what? And you fell, bam! And that's why you have Invisaligns today, right?
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1: That's
2: I had great teeth until that crash.
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0: He's good like that. 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

Zach Brown Band here at 93.7 K Country. And here's a love story about a couple that fall in love in a pickup truck. And yeah, they had some good times together. And all of a sudden, she's gone and the truck's still around. Bailey Zimmerman here on K Country.

This is a severe thunderstorm warning. The National Weather Service in Tallahassee has issued a severe thunderstorm warning for Lafayette County in Big Bend, Florida, East Central Wakulla County in Big Bend, Florida, Northwestern Dixie County in Big Bend, Florida, Southwestern Jefferson County in Big Bend, Florida, Taylor County in Big Bend, Florida, Southeastern Madison County in Big Bend, Florida, until 7:45 p.m. At 6:39 p.m., severe thunderstorms were located along a line extending from near Dowling Park to 9 miles east of Perry to 25 miles southeast of Woodville to near St. Marks, moving southeast at 25 miles per hour. Hazard, 60 miles per hour wind gusts. Source, radar indicated. Impact, expect damage to roofs, siding, and trees. Locations impacted include Mayo, St. Marks, Perry, Finland, Newport, Tenille, Hell's Half Acre, Jug Island, Clara, Buckville, Cabbage Grove, Scanlon, Decker Beach, Jack Lee Island, Foley, Salem, Perry Foley Airport, San Pedro Junction, Hampton Springs, and Cedar Island. For your protection, move to an interior room on the lowest floor of a building. Repeating, a severe thunderstorm warning has been issued until 7:45 p.m. for the following counties in Florida, Dixie, and Lafayette.

0: Thanks for listening. 93.7 K Country, it's Big Red. Now, keep in mind, we do have a severe thunderstorm watch, and that's in effect for much of North Florida and the 352 until 10 tonight. So conditions are favorable for some strong thunderstorms, and we'll keep you informed right here. Hey, get ready to immerse yourself in the 12-hour outdoor experience celebrating Jamaica's pre-independent season at the Ocala Jerk Festival with the Ocala Jamaican Cultural Alliance. And you can enjoy delicious, authentic jerk cuisine and the vibrant energy of a Caribbean culture Saturday from noon until midnight at the Southeastern Livestock Pavilion. There's going to be live performances from Glenn Washington, Anthony Malvo, Noah Hunton, and more. And you can stop by our K-Country tent from 7 until 9 p.m. and hang out with Crystal. There's something for everyone at the Ocala Jerk Fest. And we've got Rachel coming up next. Another 10 in a row is just ahead. Today's best country. You live it, we play it. Here at 93.7 K-Country.
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collaborations always usually go to number one. This one's called Ride, Ride, Ride from George and Luke. It's 93.7 K Country with one you might have seen over the weekend, Cody Johnson, on the way. I threw it.

what you need, boys. And they said, you know, all the others went and cashed out. We got the subdivision all mapped out. It'll sit right here on this land, and you could leave town a rich man. And he said, boys, whatever you're offering, it won't be enough.

0: 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You'll have through Sunday, August the 2nd, because the grand prize drawing is on the 3rd of August. It's a Monday with the Mr. Bob Morning Show. K-Country's forecast from the WCJB TV 21st Alert Weather Center. Lows tonight in the mid to upper 70s, highs tomorrow in the low to mid 90s, and lows tomorrow night in the mid to upper 70s. For all the current weather conditions, log on to 352today.com, your community connection.
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Anybody knows how to go straight for the heart, it's Alexandra Kay. Remember, she was at our last acoustic concert. 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

This is a severe thunderstorm warning. The National Weather Service in Tallahassee has issued a severe thunderstorm warning for Southern Lafayette County in Big Bend, Florida, Dixie County in Big Bend, Florida, Southeastern Taylor County in Big Bend, Florida, until 9:15 p.m. At 7:40 p.m., severe thunderstorms were located along a line extending from near O'Brien to 13 miles northeast of Steinhatchee to 28 miles south of Perry, moving southeast at 25 miles per hour. Hazard, 60 miles per hour wind gusts. Source, radar indicated. Impact, expect damage to roofs, siding, and trees. Locations impacted include Cross City, Steinhatchee, Horseshoe Point, Swanee, Horseshoe Beach, Tenno, Shamrock, Jug Island, Clara, Shire Island, Cross City Airport, Old Town, Decker Beach, Jonesboro, Jack Lee Island, Grady, Hatch Bend, Salem, Cedar Island, and Fish Creek. 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Repeating, a severe thunderstorm warning has been issued until 9:15 p.m. for the following counties in Florida, Dixie, and Lafayette.

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1: I went from walking 7 miles a day to not even being able to walk to my bathroom without having extreme pain in my feet.
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1: 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I knew that there was something out there that was going to be the right thing for me, and going to the Good Feet store was it, and I worked with an associate who fitted me with arch supports.
2: For over 30 years, the Good Feet store has been helping improve the quality of people's lives 2 feet at a time.
1: I love that I have my arch supports. I'm active again and doing the things I love. Walking 14,000 steps in a day is no problem for me anymore. I feel like I have my life back.
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